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1: Lord knows I got a time, and there's a few in here line. Well, I've learned my lesson too many times. 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

0: Hey, it's Hudson Westbrook,
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0: I Ain't Coming Back, Morgan Wallen, Post Malone on Y100, number one for country and fun. 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I'm David Kay. And Shaboozy and Jelly Roll, this is Amen.
1: On a lost and lonely highway, paying for my sins. If heaven saw me out last Friday, hell, I ain't getting in.

0: this is Luke Bryan. And this is my new song, Country and She Knows It. It's a great song to kick the summer off.
1: Hell yeah, turn it up.
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1: 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In Green Bay and the Valley's number one for country and for fun. My name is David Kay, and this is Luke Combs, Sleepless in a Hotel Room.

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1: I love the great music. Country all the way, baby.
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0: 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Y100.

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It's basically a science experiment involving caffeine and microphones. Y100.

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0: Jordan Davis. Turn this truck around. Y100, good morning. We're Shotgun and Nat, and let me ask you a question, Natalie.
1: Okay.
0: Have you ever heard of the five-year stranger theory?
1: No.
0: Five-year stranger. Let's see what you think about it, if you agree with this. So the five-year stranger theory is the idea that many of the people that you interact with today, coworkers, neighbors, friends, will actually be, will feel like strangers in 5 years' time.
1: Oh, yeah.
0: Yeah?
1: Yeah,
0: so where were
1: that.
0: So where were you 5 years ago? I mean, you've only been here with us for about 6 months now. So where were you 5 years ago?
1: 5 years ago, I was still living in the D.C. suburbs.
0: Oh, yeah?
1: Mm-hmm.
0: All right.
1: And now that you mention it, I am talking to still two of those friends that I had then. Yeah?
0: Yeah.
1: I had a big friend group, and you just kind of lose touch.
0: Yeah. If you're not doing the same things and, you know, involved in the same stuff, you know, it's pretty easy to do.
1: I mean, we were just talking about this last week on the show because, you know, at high school graduation, you kind of think you're going to end up BFFs for life.
0: Yeah, right.
1: And then you stop talking to so many of your high school friends within a year, 10 years, 15, 20, and then it goes by and you're like, yeah, if I saw them today, they'd be a stranger. I graduated in a class of 17 people.
0: Right.
1: There are people that if I saw today, I probably would not even recognize.
0: Right. Exactly. Mm-hmm. Isn't that crazy? It's all about who stays in your orbit, and there usually aren't that many. But so this whole five-year stranger theory encourages you to invest energy in the relationships that truly matter. And you are actually, I've always been very impressed with you. You actually

0: Evansville Lions Park. 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Y100.
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100. Speaking of Cody Johnson, he was at Summerfest on Friday night. Sadly, I was not there, but everyone said it was such a good show. But it's Kojo. What do you come to expect? It is Y100. Ella Langley with Morgan Wallen.

0: 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This is Luke Bryan.
1: Luke Bryan.
0: And this is my new song, Country and She Knows It. It's a great song to kick the summer off.
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Jordan Davis turned this truck around on Y100. Lauren Elena coming up for you here in a minute. Right now is Thomas Rhett, 16.